0: dust. 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

Mehr Musik, mehr Vielfalt, null Unterbrechung. Shine bright like a diamond. 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

Giving up and giving in, tell me, in this house of mine. Nothing ever comes without a consequence or cost, tell me, will the stars align? 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